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0: John.
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Island Dispatch to car 3 and fire personnel. Be advised that items 2 and 47 are out of service. Tankers need to be added to the fire on water drive. Test tone 622. 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

that made it through. You are hard to read.

on priority one with a VEMS medic, number 62 Seymour Avenue, 48-year-old female, recent surgery, now hypotensive, altered mental. Retaining for storm ambulance, respond priority one, 62 Seymour Avenue, on the second floor, a 48-year-old female, recent surgery, now hypotensive, altered mental. Cross street to East 9th Street and Route 8 ramp. Heavy dispatch 2205.

responding 2206. Zulu 2, is your VEMS paramedic?

Prairie 1 with Events Medic, number 19 North Spring Street, first floor, 63-year-old female, possible infection. Repeat it for Antonio, respond Prairie 1, number 19 North Spring Street, first floor, 63-year-old female, possible infection. VEMS has been requested, cross streets, Carver Street, send me dispatch 2218.

2228.

ambulance, priority 1584 Long Hill Ave in Shelton. The female patient, chest pain, 5-1. Priority 1 in Shelton, 584 Long Hill Avenue. 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

crew is still needed. Mutual aid in Shelton. Bishop Wiki, 584 Long Hill Avenue, Pavilion 3, room 45 Alpha for the 91 female chest pain. 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Bishop Wiki, 584 Long Hill Avenue, 3-45, 91 female chest pain.

Bishop Wiki, 584 Long Hill Avenue, Pavilion 3, Room 45 Alpha, for the 91 female chest pain. In Shelton, 584 Long Hill Avenue, 3-45 chest pain.

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With the Zulu number 6 Catalina Drive for the 10-month-old, difficulty breathing, 6 Delta 2, 6 Catalina Drive.

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0: 3168 Briarwood Drive, the Skokorod Street side. 63 male with an upper GI bleed. He's not alert. He is breathing. Priority 168 Briarwood Drive, the Skokorod Street side. The 63-year-old male, recent hospital discharge, vomiting blood, not alert. Over half a liter of blood lost for the caller. Your second tone, 0301. 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
0: Good morning, 2 Tango 6, you're responding, Priority 1 to Briarwood Drive. It's a long driveway, 301.

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Fire Department personnel. Respond to Blue Dog Swim Academy, 200 Indian River Road for the activated fire alarm. 200 Indian River Road, Blue Dog Swim Academy for the activated fire alarm.

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0: That's you responding to us.
1: Is that too?
2: Percy 2, I'll be responding.
1: Roger, C2.

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1: Well, RSI on scene says the horn of alarm, nothing showing.
0: Listen.
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1: Identifying here says we're going to leave this in trouble, so the alarm's going to be flashing, but the audible is off. Leave a note for your relief if they call in the morning when they open to not dispatch us, just to refer them to the fire marshal's office.

0: C2, burn suspension.
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0: Alright, 200 River Road. BC2 report. Also, C1 Knox box was activated for entry. It is now restored.

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0: is responding. A two-car MVA with positive airbag deployment, unknown injuries. An EMT coming from town with the ambulance. We have a mutual aid ambulance coming from the shelter.
1: Receive, you're on scene. Get a vehicle off the road. Looks like you hit a mailbox. 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

0: hazards for the fire department, as stated. One occupant that will need to be evaluated, minor with airbag deployment. Planning on no injuries.
1: Hazards, one occupant to be evaluated, no complaints of injuries. Just eval to the airbag deployment.

0: Charlie Hotel, Tannery Command. EMS is clearing with a refusal. Just yourself and Squad 73 on scene.
1: Correct. 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RMA PD is going to await the record.
0: Pressure's clear. 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

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Repeating, derby dispatch storms ambulance respond priority 2, 18 General Worcester Road, near the cross of David Humphreys Road. 61-year-old female, actually took an extra dose for blood pressure medication. 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

possible structure fire. 34 Hill Road. Possible structure fire, 34 Hill Road. It's going to be for the portable generator smoking near the building. Repeating, Oxford Fire Department reporting possible structure fire, 34 Hill Road. You'll have a cross of Punkup Road for the portable generator smoking next to the house. Time now 9:34.

0: Oxford Fire Department reporting a possible structure fire, possible electrical fire next to the building, 34 East Hill Road. Repeating, Oxford Fire Department reporting possible structure fire, 34 East Hill Road for the smoking portable generator next to the house. At 9:35 hours.
1: Male, General Sick, repeating response for 82, 15 West Main Street, Riverview Apartments, Unit 3 Delta, across the Water Bridge. 80-year-old male, General Sick at 9:36.
2: Bravo 9, Red Robin.
1: Roger, you'll be less.
0: Received. Both units, just be advised, the caller stated that they have a portable generator next to the house, made noise, turned itself off, now it's smoking. Apparently there's propane tanks also near the home and the generator.
3: Okay, message received.
4: Quake.
0: Roger.

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1: RC 42, you're responding 34 East Hill Road for the possible electrical fire near the building. Utilize fire ground 1 for all communication.

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1: Char 1, got.
0: I'm seeing no fire. It's a portable generator in a shed. It's malfunctioning at this time.
1: Chief Car 1, you're on scene reporting no fire for the generator smoking in a shed.
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0: command all units. When you come on East Hill, it's going to have a sign for 34 and 42. Come all the way up to the end of the cul-de-sac. You'll see my vehicle. It's the last house on the thing. It's the driveway. Driveway on the right coming up on the East Hill. You'll see the sign, yellow arrow sign, has the address on it. Driveway now, making our way up. Just bring your thermal camera to the backyard. Command Oxford, what else we have on the air?
1: Car 1, you got 31, 41, 42, tanker 43, and 33 standing by in quarters.
0: Okay, we'll hold it to 42. You can return the rest of the assignment.
1: And you also have EMS. Do you need them?
0: You can return as well.
1: Received, car 1, you're holding with 42. All others can return at this time, 949. Roger, 42, you're on scene. Roger, 31 returning. Three.

0: Oxford.
1: Oxford's on. Go ahead, command.
0: Set here. The generator's been removed from the shed. The battery's been disconnected. Everything's cool. They're going to get it worked on. All fire units are returning to service. Command's terminated. Car 1 and 3 in service.

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0: Dispatch 2, Berkshire Road. And send your Eskimo Service, the ambulance is needed on a party 2, response 2, Berkshire Road. You have a cross of Hill Street. 17-year-old male fall, possible left assist repeating. And Sony Rescue Medical Service ambulance is needed on a priority 2 response to Berkshire Road, you have a cross of Hill Street for the 17-year-old for possible lift assist. Time now 11:14 hours.
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0: Roger, Bravo 10, you're responding 11:14.

0: Pinchall, Orange Fire Department personnel, need your response to 181 Marshall Road, 181 Marshall Road, Restaurant Depot. Initially came in as an activated fire alarm, and then we received the 911 call from somebody on scene. It stated their sprinkler system was struck with a forklift.
1: Car 4, do you want responding?

0: Tango Tower, commercial.
1: As I did state, that there was water actively flooding the store.
0: Roger that.

0: 33 is on the air.
1: Roger, 33.
2: Thank you.

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1: You can stay at my headquarters. I think it was just hit by a forklift.
0: You see 34 standing by.

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1: RAC, rescue one on the line, returning.

0: Medical Dispatch, 155 Pearl Street. Respond Party 2, 155 Pearl Street, Unit 4 Alpha, 34 female psych. Repeating, Respond Party 2, 155 Pearl Street, Unit 4 Alpha, 34 female psych at
1: 1139.
0: Hang on 6. 6,
1: good. First MO, will be in around a minute.

0: Sir, responding.
1: Received Tango 6, 155 Pearl Street, apartment 4A Alpha. They stated they would meet you outside, female party. Bipolar disorder, very depressed, not violent at all. 1140.

0: dispatch. Are we staging for this?
1: That's a negative. She's not violent at all. Just depressed.

0: Hotel 41, behind the water is slowing down.
1: F-199. It looks like the system took a reset and it's holding for now. I just have supervisory alarms at this time.
0: Yeah, I'm not sure here that it's 5, 6, 7, and 8 that were activated, but the water is greatly reduced now. It's coming to a stop shortly, I'm sure.
1: 99.

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1: 36.
0: If they reoccupy this side of the building where the sprinkler did not go off.
2: Roger that.

0: 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We're about to start transporting.
1: See Martango 4, you can show us on scene and clear and available.
2: That's a great suggestion. I think we should. It looks pretty good, but they should give a take a stop by and take a look.
3: And F1 Dispatch, can you make a notification to the health department, let them know what we have going on over here, and have them stop by?
1: Yeah,

0: Carl 41 to F1. The manager here is looking for a contact name to get somebody out to get a check looking at the sprinkler. Is there any contact information on that system? You don't know who to call.
1: Yeah, all the tags on here say Encore Fire Protection. I'll text you a picture. It's got a phone number on it.
0: Roger that. Thank you.
2: Tango 6.
3: Tango 6.
2: BLS to the port.
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0: Christmas.
1: Yeah.
0: They're going to be back in service. I'm going to remain on scene for a few to talk to the building manager.
2: Car 41 to F1. We're over here in the lobby with the manager. They called Encore. That's been arranged. If you can make your way over here.
0: Yeah, I received it. I'm on my way.

0: Pat, when we get additional activation from this location, you can just ignore it.
1: Sounds really difficult.
2: Yeah.

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Attention all department members. The June monthly drill will be held at Center Station today at 7 p.m. The topic will be water supply. Repeating, attention all department members. The June monthly drill will be held tonight at Center Station starting at 7 p.m. The topic will be water supply.

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1: Roger that. I'm all set here. Just spoke with the manager. The water is slowing down. Technician is en route. Health department is now on scene. And we'll check back in 4 hours.
2: Were they able to put the alarm on test?
1: Roger that. They work.
2: You can clear the car. 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They're pending the arrival of the Sprint Fire Company. F1 report.

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0: couple. 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
1: I have a detective on scene. States two occupants still in the vehicle but not entrapped. One wheelchair bound. 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

0: 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We're going to be entering the building to see potential injuries inside. 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
1: Roger.
2: Rescue 30 to car 2. 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
2: Rescue 30 responding, driver on.

0: 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You can keep EMS coming. 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
1: Reese, they're on a priority. I can slow them down.
0: Yeah, Reese, perfect. Also negative injuries. Dive to establishment.

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1: Roger, all fire units clear. 1302.

dispatch, 41 Main Street Valley Transit. Dispatch to Storm's ambulance, just found 41 Main Street Valley Transit. It's going to be for 42-year-old male, nauseous, sweating, altered mental status. Repeating, Derby dispatch to Storms, ambulance respond priority 1, 41 Main Street, Valley Transit. 42-year-old male, nauseous, sweating, altered mental status, 1342, time now.

0: Monitor.
1: 41 Main Street Valley Transit. They say to use enter through the first gate in the back. 42-year-old male, nauseous, sweating, altered mental status. You got Zulu 15.

Johnson Crane, respond priority 2 BLS, number 63 4th Street, across of North Main and North State Street, in the parking lot, 31-year-old male, Cedar. Repeating, respond priority 2 BLS, number 63 4th Street, across of North Main Street and North State Street, 31-year-old male, in the school parking lot for the seizure. At 1428 hours, WQLK 253.

0: longer see them, correct? Received, and it looks like, I guess the address is going to be 143 North Main Street, but it's a school that's right on the corner of North Main and 4th.
1: North Main, thank you.

0: Being reported that the patient hobbled off on one foot. I guess they live in the area, so we'll take a look around.
1: Please check this time, going on arrival, you're going to take a look.

0: Victor.
1: Service respond party 2, BHK 435 East Main Street for a side with the plan. Repeating response party 2. BHK 435 East Main crosses bridge to Kingston, 27 mile, a side with the plan, 1438. East Main Street, first floor, BH Care, 27-year-old male, SI with a plan, 1439.

0: Shelton, please. Shelton Fire Companies 1 and 5. Fire Companies 1 and 5, respond number 68 Lakeview Avenue for the residential fire alarm. Robertson West, are your crosses 1501.
1: Sean Cart, who's on the air, responding 68 Lakeview on the alarm.
0: Roger, call comes in from the landlord, third floor tenant, advised him it was going off on the first floor. We do have the first floor occupant responding with an ETA of about 10 minutes. Third floor has been evacuated. Second floor is also en route.

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1: Go ahead.
0: We're in the area on Route 8. Would you like us to respond?
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0: Yes, ma'am, 360 negative. Keep the assignment covered.
1: Roger, negative on the 360, assignment continuing.

0: 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Any apparatus that's not on the air can return.
1: Apparatus not on the air can return to service.

0: 32 BLS 51 Buswell Street for the 79-year-old male. 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
1: Windows, no odors. 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

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Seymour Emeralds, Party 132 Smith Street, the Callahan House, for a 77-year-old female with a cardiac issue. 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
1: 36 Tango 6 here responding, 32 Smith Street, Unit 2M is in Mary. And it'll be for the 77-year-old female. VNA is on scene reporting a heart rate of 49 and hypertensive with a headache. You have Zulu 15.

0: on scene.
1: Roger, 6 on scene. Little 15 dramatic.
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2: 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Storm team ambulance respond, party 1, ALS 78 Pershing Drive at the urgent care, room 6. 68-year-old female, difficulty breathing, COPD, cross streets are Division Street, route 8 north at exit 16, 1524.

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1: Roger, 10, you're responding. Roger, 10, responding, party 1. ALS 78 Pershing Drive, urgent care, room 6 for the 68-year-old female, difficulty breathing, COPD, Zulu 1 is your medic.

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1: Okay.
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1: Roger. Just repeat.
0: We're en route.
1: Aresi BH6 here responding. 21 months en route. It's going to be for the 80-year-old female. Chest pain with a history of stents. Difficulty breathing. 15:45, you'll advise on the medic.
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Eastern Dispatch on the air, reporting a possible fire alarm on Davies Court. Unknown number, anonymous caller called it in, second house on the right, apparently it's a White House. Repeating, WQAZ 678 and Sonya Fire Dispatch on the air, report of a fire alarm going off on Davies Court, across of Woodbridge Avenue. And that'll be for Engine 3, 6, Ladder 7, Squad 9, 1611.

0: 3, Antonio, I'm responding.
1: Which tree was that?
0: 23.
1: 250, 23 here responding. It's Davies Court. Caller was on Woodbridge, wants to stay anonymous, but stated it was the second house on the right. He could hear a fire alarm going off.
2: Five, Jonah Davies.
1: 3625, just got the update.
2: Yes, ma'am.
1: Three, thank you.

Yeah, I believe this is going to be number 4, Sadie. Same house as the other night. I'll be out with us.

0: number off.
1: 601, correct address is going to be number 480. That's stated, same house as before. Can you see if you have any contact number for it? I'm getting no answer at the door.
0: Received, confirming 601, it's going to be 4 Davies Court, same house the other night. And I'll look into the history.

6 responder.

0: corresponding for Davies Court, updated address for Davies Court. Dispatch, 88 Davis Road. Clear 1616. Seymour ambulance is needed. It's going to be on a priority 2 response, 88 Davis Road to the fall. Repeating, Seymour ambulance is needed on a priority 2 response, 88 Davis Road. You have a cross of Gary Park Road and Steep Hill Road. 70-year-old female in the fall. Time now, 1616 hours.
1: Tango 6, 705. Zulu 15 on board. I gotta bring him back to his car. You want to first respond up there?
2: You do that.

0: します。
1: Davies Road Command. Right now.
2: Unit that took command, you got walked on. Try it again. And squad 9 on scene.
1: Davies Court Command. We are trying to get access to the property now. We have an alarm sounding.
2: Alright, which unit was that? Because engine 3 walked on you. I just need the SD number.
1: 23.
2: Received, thank you. 23, you're on scene. I'm trying to call back from the other number I had from last night, or the other night.

0: good.
1: I'm sorry, Command. I called the number back from the other night. It looks like that matches up with the homeowner, Mary. Left a message. No contact.
0: All right, Roger. Thank you. Yeah, PD's trying to. They're getting no answer.

0: Good. 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She said she'll be there about between 10 and 20 minutes.
1: Roger, thank you.

0: I'm on site.
1: Raise it.
0: Tango 6.
1: Tango 6, go.
0: 15's been returned. We're heading over to Davis.

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1: 6 can return, I'll handle it, it'll be an RMA.
0: He's returning the ambulance, you're going to be taking over refusal.
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0: 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Respond to Gazy's Farm, Chestnut Tree Hill Road for the outside burn investigation. Repeating, respond to Gazy's Farm, Chestnut Tree Hill Road for the outside burn investigation,
1: 1713. Car 1, Doctor.
0: Car 1.
1: I'll be responding.
0: Received car one. A little bit convoluted. We initially got the call second party saying that the shed was on fire, and while she was on the phone, she got closer and then spoke with the owner. There's no structure involved, but the owner reports to have a controlled outside burn going. Just go for an investigation at the time.
1: Okay, message received. We'll check it out.
2: Fire, standby for dispatch in the area of Carrington Road and Rainbow Road for a possible vehicle fire.

0: Sydney Fire Department respond to the area of Carrington Road at Rainbow Road. Caller stating that a car on fire drove by her. Repeating, Bethany Fire Department respond to the area of Carrington Road at Rainbow Road. Caller stating that a vehicle drove by her on fire. Possibly pulled over. Cannot confirm. 1714 hours. Investigation
1: 1714. Car 2,
0: Doctor. Car 2.
1: I'm responding.
0: Steve, car 2, you're responding.
1: 2, on the air, waiting to curb.
0: Roger, 42.

0: Yeah, you're still all broken up. Hill Road for the possible illegal burn outside. Repeating, Oxford Fire Department respond 391 Chestnut Tree Hill Road, cross of Hunters Mountain Road for the illegal outside burn. 1716, utilize Fireground 1 for all fireground communication.
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0: 42 to Oxford. We'll be responding with 403 on board, 3-1.
1: 3-2-42, you're responding 3-1. 391 Chestnut Tree Hill Road on a priority 2, response with traffic for possible outside illegal burn, 1717.
2: 467 on scene, it's an outside wood stove that's burning.
1: Received outside wood stove that is burning, 467 on scene reporting.
3: Lima 8 to Bad Night.
4: Lima 8, go ahead.
3: We were just at the intersection of Carrington and Rainbow. Nothing found. We're going to head southbound.
4: Roger, nothing. Carrington and Rainbow heading southbound, 1718.
2: Out of the building, or out of the boiler.
5: Okay. They should possibly get the chimney fixed on it. Oxford, you could put all units in service based on 467's report. I'll be in service.
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0: on Bethany, I do have a disabled vehicle just north of Gaylord Mountain. Stand by. No fire, smoke at this time. All units stand down.
1: Received car one, you're reporting a disabled vehicle just north of Gaylord, 1719.
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0: No fire at this location. 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If we can get DSP out here just to stand by while they have a tow coming for a car manufacturer, we'll be good. All our units can clear.
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Dispatch 11 Glen Circle. Seymour Mills, Prairie 111 Glen Circle, 38-year-old female, fall down a flight of stairs, chest injury and difficulty breathing. Repeating, Prairie 111 Glen Circle, cross of Deerfield, 38-year-old female, fall down the stairs earlier today, planning of a chest injury, possibly, with difficulty breathing at 1744.

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1: 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You have Zulu 15.

0: 705. Patient's outside on the front steps, alert and conscious. 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Fall happened at 10 o'clock this morning.
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So that Franklin Street and Maple Street between the bridge and Wakely Avenue will be closed for paving. DOT is starting to set it up now.

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0: 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One special announcement. Attention all department members. The June monthly drill meeting will be held at Center Station on Tuesday, June 23rd, starting at 7 p.m. Topic will be water supply. 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

the medical service. Ambulance is needed on a priority one, number 9 Richard Street. Meet the PD on scene for the 56-year-old female psychiatric emergency. Repeating, respond on a priority one, number 9 Richard Street, cross of Elm Street. Meet the PD on scene for the 56-year-old female psychiatric emergency. It's 1857.

0: 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PD's on scene, just an update, it's going to be overdose. 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
1: FD 3 to Derby.
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1: 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We'll be out investigating. 101 will be taking command.
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1: I'm on scene. I'll take you until you come in.
0: 2020.
2: 3-1. 3. I'm next to 1. I'm a Derby. I'll be transferring command to FD1.
3: Car 32.
2: 32.
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1: God.
2: You want us to break down from where we are?
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1: Anybody who's coming or personal vehicle, send them this way. Your personal vehicles, we don't really have that many people here right now.

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1: Still going on. 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

3-1. Skywalk. 5 and 32 are coming your way. I'm keeping 13 here. Set up what we have going on in this house. 15 is breaking down now.

0: 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Plan to return when after 1-7-4.
1: Nothing found. 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You have the report, 1939.

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0: 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Just have someone check the first floor, check the conditions up there, and if they're good, we can get going.
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